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1: Yes.
0: Okay. This is how it works. I am going to give you 3 song titles, which are by the same artist. If you guess the artist that sings those 3 songs correct and can get 3 right in 30 seconds, you love R&B. You can pass one time and one time only.
1: Okay.
0: Here we go. Put your hands where my eyes can see. Touch it. I know what you want.
1: Busta Rhymes.
0: Correct. Phenon. Cry for you. Ride and slide.
1: Jodeci.
0: Correct. And for the win, the Heels. Often. Earned it.
1: Hey.
0: Hang on to your love. Cherish the day. Your love is king.
1: Sade.
0: Ooh, yes, but you didn't beat the buzzer, baby. Hit me back.
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0: I know.
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0: Want to play top three tonight?
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0: Okay, I'm going to give you three song titles, which are by the same artist. If you guess the artist that sings these three songs correct and can get three right in 30 seconds, you love R&B. You can pass one time. Here we go. 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
1: Yes, I am.
0: Okay, this is how it works. I'm going to give you three song titles, which are by the same artist. If you guess the artist that sings those three songs correct, and you can get three right in 30 seconds, you love R&B. You can pass one time. Here we go. All I Do. I Just Called to Say I Love You. As.
1: Stevie Wonder.
0: Correct. Meet Me on the Moon. You Know How to Love Me. Living All Alone.
1: Phyllis Hyman.
0: Correct. And For the Win. Nowhere to Run. Heat Wave. Jimmy Mack.
1: Martha and the Vandellas. I know my R&B.
0: You know your R&B. I thought that I was going to get you. I was like, I'm going to do all old school. And you got that right. What is your name, my darling?
1: My name is Cheryl.
0: Cheryl, where you calling from?
1: Cap City, Richmond, Virginia.
0: Hey, shout out to y'all. Thank you so much for listening. Congrats. You know your music, so.
1: Thank you.
0: Walk around with that crown proudly. And happy Mother's Day if you're a mother.
1: Thank you, sir.
0: Got us a winner this week. Congratulations, my darling. I appreciate you listening, calling, and playing. Next hour, it's Wine Time with KG. I'm going to be reading from this incredible study from a psychologist that talks about how people who love each other hurt each other, and it's all to do to the language. Wine Time, coming up next hour, inside Love and R&B.
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1: Yes, I am.
0: Okay, this is how it works. I'm going to give you three song titles, which are by the same artist. If you guess the artist that sings those three songs correct, and you can get three right in 30 seconds, you love R&B. You can pass one time. Here we go. All I Do. I Just Called to Say I Love You. As.
1: Stevie Wonder.
0: Correct. Meet Me on the Moon. You Know How to Love Me. Living All Alone.
1: Phyllis Hyman.
0: Correct. And For the Win. Nowhere to Run. Heat Wave. Jimmy Mack.
1: Martha and the Vandellas. I know my R&B.
0: You know your R&B. I thought that I was going to get you. I was like, I'm going to do all old school. And you got that right. What is your name, my darling?
1: My name is Cheryl.
0: Cheryl, where you calling from?
1: Cap City, Richmond, Virginia.
0: Hey, shout out to y'all. Thank you so much for listening. Congrats. You know your music, so.
1: Thank you.
0: Walk around with that crown proudly. And happy Mother's Day if you're a mother.
1: Thank you, sir.
0: Got us a winner this week. Congratulations, my darling. I appreciate you listening, calling, and playing. Next hour, it's Wine Time with KG. I'm going to be reading from this incredible study from a psychologist that talks about how people who love each other hurt each other, and it's all due to the language. Wine Time, coming up next hour, inside Love and R&B. On Indy's R&B Leader, 106.7, WTLC.
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6: love. You're in the Love Lounge, and now here's another hour of love and R&B.

baby, I knew about it. I just didn't care.

Welcome inside Love & R&B. I'm your host, KG Smooth. It's wine time. No Throwback Thursday interview or anything like that. I came across an incredible study. A psychologist spent 40 years studying why people who love each other keep hurting each other with their words. And he found the same communication patterns in every painful relationship he studied. And the correction takes one sentence. So let's get into it. His name is Marshall Rosenberg. He's a psychologist and mediator, founder of the Center for Nonviolent Communication. He spent four decades working in some of the most conflict-ridden environments on earth, and he found the same pattern in everyone. It was language, specifically the way people are taught to express what they needed from the people they love the most. The way of speaking that almost guaranteed the other person would hear an attack rather than a need. Rosenberg called it jackal language. So pour that glass of wine right now, because I'm going to get into it this hour. It's Wine Time with KG on Love & R&B.

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0: You're listening to Love and R&B. I'm your host, KG Smooth. It's Wine Time, continuing with this study from psychologist Marshall Rosenberg on why people who love each other keep hurting each other with their words. He says, the formula is one sentence in order to fix this. I feel X when Y happens because I need Z. Not, you never listen to me, but I feel lonely when I'm talking to you and you look at your phone because I need to feel like what I'm saying matters to you. Same situation, completely different nervous system response in the listener. Why it works. The first version, you never listen to me, attacks character. The listener defends. The need never lands. The second version, I feel lonely, expresses vulnerability. The listener hears the person in pain. The threat response does not activate. The need has a chance to be received. Rosenberg identified four components that make the sentence work. Observation, what actually happened, not interpretation, not judgment, what literally occurred. Feeling, how you felt about it, not what you think, not what they did, what you feel. Need, what you need, not what you want them to do, what you need at a level of human experience. Request, one specific action, not a demand, a request they can say no to. The component most people skipped is the need, because naming a need requires vulnerability. And vulnerability is precisely what most people were taught was dangerous in relationships. So they disguise the need as a criticism and wonder why criticism never produces what the need is asking for. Going to continue with this incredible study. This is Wine Time with KG on Love and R&B.
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0: This is Love and R&B. I'm your host, KG Smooth, wrapping up this incredible study from psychologist Marshall Rosenberg on the reason why people who love each other keep hurting each other with their words. So here's the practice. The next time you feel hurt by someone you love, pause before speaking. Ask yourself three questions. What did I observe? Not what did I think it meant, what literally happened. What do I feel? Not what they did, what I feel. What do I need? Not what I want them to do, what I actually need. Then build the sentence. I feel X when Y happens because I need Z. You don't have to be perfect at it. The first attempts will feel awkward, exposed, vulnerable in a way that feels dangerous. That discomfort is the nervous system adjusting to a new pattern after years of the old one. Stay with it. The awkwardness is the distance closing. Rosenberg's most important insight, every criticism is a tragic expression of an unmet need. Not tragic because it's wrong, tragic because it almost never produces the thing it was asking for. The need is real. The language buries it. One sentence unburies it. You are not taught to speak from your needs. You were taught to speak from your judgments. Not because your teachers were cruel, because they were taught the same thing. The patterns passes forward through every generation that never had a different language until someone learns one. Most people will spend their whole lives saying that they think about the other person while wondering why they never feel heard. The rare ones say what they feel and what they need and discover their connection they were criticizing their way towards was always one honest sentence away. I wanted to share that with you because I thought it was some good stuff. So try that practice and stay with me. Next hour, I'm going to be sharing your love story. This is Love and R&B on 106.7 WTLC.
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0: This is Love & R&B. I'm your host, KG Smooth, wrapping up this incredible study from psychologist Marshall Rosenberg on the reason why people who love each other keep hurting each other with their words. So here's the practice. The next time you feel hurt by someone you love, pause before speaking. Ask yourself three questions. What did I observe? Not what did I think it meant, what literally happened. What do I feel? Not what they did, what I feel. What do I need? Not what I want them to do, what I actually need. Then build the sentence. I feel X when Y happens because I need Z. You don't have to be perfect at it. The first attempts will feel awkward, exposed, vulnerable in a way that feels dangerous. That discomfort is the nervous system adjusting to a new pattern after years of the old one. Stay with it. The awkwardness is the distance closing. Rosenberg's most important insight, every criticism is a tragic expression of an unmet need. Not tragic because it's wrong, tragic because it almost never produces the thing it was asking for. The need is real, the language buries it. One sentence unburies it. You are not taught to speak from your needs, you were taught to speak from your judgments. Not because your teachers were cruel, because they were taught the same thing. The patterns passes forward through every generation that never had a different language until someone learns one. Most people will spend their whole lives saying that they think about the other person while wondering why they never feel heard. The rare ones say what they feel and what they need, and discovered their connection they were criticizing their way towards was always one honest sentence away. I wanted to share that with you because I thought it was some good stuff, so try that practice and stay with me. Next hour, going to be sharing your love story. This is Love & R&B with KG Smooth on 106.7 WTLC.
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7: 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Doors open up at 5 p.m. and the show starts at 6 o'clock. You don't want to miss it. Mother's Day with Tommy Davidson. Also on the show, Just Wheels.

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You're in the Love Lounge, and now here's another hour of love and R&B.

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Welcome inside Love and R&B. I'm your host, KG Smooth. Sunday is Mother's Day. And if you would like to leave your mother a beautiful voicemail message, which I encourage you to do, call the Love Lines at 844-2588-R&B. Tell your mom how much she means to you. And I will play that back Sunday, because Sunday it's all about mom. Mama, you know how much I loved you. You know I love you, mama. And let her know by leaving that voice message at 844-258-8762. I'll run it back Sunday just to add on to the love that you're already going to give your mother on this coming Mother's Day with love and R&B.

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The other single, Monster Jam, right here. Incredible love song, Don't Change.

Don't Change from Music Soul Child's sophomore album, Just Listen. Those were the only two singles that were released, but a third one, album cut, that I loved was Stop.

0: 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So shout out to Music Soul Child. 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

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I'm your host, KG Smooth. Time for tonight's love story. And tonight's love story comes from Ronell, and it's another Mother's Day love story. It reads, "Dear Mom, happy Mother's Day. As I sit here thinking about you, my heart feels so full, and I don't even know where to start. You've been my rock, my safe place, and my biggest cheerleader since the very first day I opened my eyes. Through every scraped knee, every late night worry, every triumph, and every failure, you were right there, loving me, believing in me, and showing me what real strength and kindness looks like. I don't say it enough, but I appreciate everything you've done. The endless sacrifices, the quiet patience when I was impossible, the way you always made our house feel like home no matter what. You taught me how to be a good person just by being one yourself. Your hugs still fix everything. Your laugh still makes the world brighter, and your wisdom still guides me every single day. Thank you for loving me so perfectly, even when I didn't deserve it. I'm the luckiest son in the world because I get to call you Mom. I love you more than words can ever say. Today, tomorrow, and always. With all my love, your son, Ronell." To leave your mother a beautiful message like that, hit up the love lines at 844-2588-RNB. Leave a voice message telling your mom how you feel about her, just as Ronell did, but on the love lines. And I'm going to run it back Sunday for Mother's Day. This is Love and R&B.

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15: 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Yes. Wanna show you how much I'm dedicated to you. Yes. Wanna show you how much I will forever.

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0: This is Love and R&B. I'm your host, KG Smooth. Go into the love lines at 844-2588-R&B. So you've got a dilemma here, huh, Katie? Tell me what's going on.
1: I know for an absolute fact that my mother is cheating on my dad. I know exactly when she does it, and I know who it is and where she's going. And, you know, she seems a lot happier, and I don't think that they're really meant for each other anymore, at least. And it's hard to watch. And I just want it to end. And I want my dad to be able to move on as well. So I am going to step in, and I'm actually going to tell my dad, because I don't know when my mom's going to, and I can't watch this go on anymore.
0: I can't imagine being in that kind of situation. That's tough. And I don't have any advice for you. You got to do what's best for you. But just keep in mind, whatever you decide, those consequences you're going to have to live with. All right? Stay with me. Next hour, we'll step inside the Zen Den for the Eye of the Storm Midnight Meditation. 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

Welcome inside Love & R&B. I'm your host, KG Smooth. Sunday is Mother's Day, and if you haven't called the Love Lines at 844-2588-R&B to leave a voice message for your mom to hear on Sunday, what you waiting on? Go ahead and call up the Love Lines to leave that message for mom. And all day Sunday, I'm going to play back your messages to your mother for Mother's Day as we give mom her flowers. We love our mama. I'll always love my mama. She's my baby girl. With love and R&B.

0: It's Love and R&B. I'm your host, KG Smooth, with tonight's advice from Jay Shetty.
1: Take a breath and repeat after me. I'm not stuck. I'm starting. I'm not lost. I'm learning. I'm not failing. I'm growing. I'm not too late. I'm right on time. I'm not falling behind. I'm finding my way.
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1: 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That's right, so come and see me. I'll be there. I'm going back to Indiana.
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0: You're inside Love and R&B. I'm your host, KG Smooth. Let's step inside the Zen Den for the Eye of the Storm Midnight Meditation. You know, I like to end the week with this weekly reminder, the foundation for all abundance, acknowledging the good. Eckhart Tolle once wrote that acknowledging the good that you already have in your life is the foundation for all abundance. Acknowledging the good that you already have in your life is the foundation for all abundance. The only thing you need to be abundant is the feeling of abundance. The only requisite for abundance is the feeling of abundance, and the foundation for the abundance in your life is simply acknowledging the good that you already have in your life. Where is your acknowledgement for the good in your life? In what ways do you acknowledge the good in your life? Is there goodness in your relationships? Certain people. Acknowledging the good in your relationships. Acknowledging the good in your health. What can you appreciate about your health? When you reflect on the goodness of your life, what comes to mind first? Maybe it's certain people, maybe it's material abundance, maybe it's a sense of community, a sense of safety. Maybe you reflect on your accomplishments in your career, your family, and school. And what can you appreciate even more? Acknowledging the good even more. What goodness do you sometimes forget about or take for granted? Can you look for the good in your daily life? Look for the bright side of things, the blessings all around us, the learnings from the challenges and the struggles, all the different situations. Can we look for the learnings? Can we be open to the experience of mercy and forgiveness of others, but more importantly, of ourselves? Acknowledging the good that you already have in your life is the foundation for all abundance. Acknowledging the good that you already have in your life is the foundation for all abundance. This is Love and R&B.
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1: This is a love that withstands time, space, and matter forever. Forever's a mighty long time. Here we are decades later. The sentiment is still the same. 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

0: This is Love and R&B. I'm your host, KG Smooth, and wrapping up another great night, another great week with you. So thank you so much. Sunday is Mother's Day. 844-258-8RNB is the number to dial to leave a very special message to your mother that I'm going to run back Sunday inside the Mother's Day edition of Love and R&B. So leave your mom the message of her life at 844-258-8762. And Sunday night, I'm going to run all of those back. So you enjoy your Mother's Day weekend. I'm KG Smooth. One love, one life. This is Love and R&B. Have a good weekend.
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0: 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Olivia Dean gets honest on Man I Need. Jill Scott brings that grown woman energy on Pressure.
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1: If you were walking down the alley and saw that, you'd run the other way. 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
3: Patrick Ewing. That's all I'm saying. Oh, man. 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
3: I'm not talking about his wife.
1: He had a beautiful game.
3: Yeah, that's what you got to have. You have to have a beautiful game or a beautiful personality.
1: Patrick Ewing got a statue at the Garden. It's backwards. Nobody can look at that.
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1: Hey, Indiana, Muncie, Indiana, to be specific, I'm coming to you. That's right, on Mother's Day, May the 10th, at Cornerstone Center for the Arts. That's right, so come and see me. I'll be there. I'm going back to Indiana.
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0: H-Town knocking the boots on 106.7 WTLC, Indy's R&B leader. Welcome to the Late Side with JC for your Friday as we head into Mother's Day weekend. And speaking of Mother's Day, the Mother's Day brunch at Country Kitchen. And Karen Vaughn's going to have your hookup today. All right? Today. During the 12 o'clock workout mix. And somebody will have a chance to win the VIP experience, which includes early admittance, flower and perfume bar, and bottomless mimosas. Ooh. Make sure you're locked into the 12 o'clock workout mix today to see who's going to get that VIP experience. All right. Coming up, I got music on the way from the likes of Mary J. Blige, New Edition, mixing some Jasmine Sullivan, latest from Bruno Mars and more, and back with Kehlani with Folded. 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

0: Bruno Mars, Risk It All on 106.7 WTLC, Indy's R&B leader. It's the Late Side with JC, and Americans are expected to spend a record $38 billion this Mother's Day. The National Retail Federation says that's $284 a person, and it will beat the previous record set in 2023. Mother's Day spending tends to weather times of economic uncertainty, according to the report, because people want to make sure mom knows that she's appreciated. Indeed. Big ups to all your moms out there. So Late Side with JC, 106.7 WTLC, back with the baby girl, Aaliyah.
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1: I used to think about immature things. 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

0: Lakeside with JC, 106.7 WTLC with the sounds of Switch and I Call Your Name. I tell you what, calling you on this one, celebration of culture, community, and legacy, talking about the Legacy Fest that's going down June 19th and 20th at the Madam Walker Legacy Center. 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

Before I Let You Go, Black Street on the Late Side with JC, 106.7 WTLC. Coming up in 7.5 minutes, I got St. Harrison's Bad. Right now, here's Coco Jones.

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0: St. Harrison with Bad on the Late Side with JC, 106.7 WTLC, Indy's R&B leader. Well, it's got some NFL news for you. They're planning to split the former Monday Night Football doubleheader games between Netflix and YouTube. Great, more surfing around. CNBC reports the four games became available after ESPN gave up the package as part of Disney's acquisition of the NFL Network. NFL officials say the move follows fan frustrations with overlapping Monday night games. Reports say the league may add another game for a major global streaming service while Netflix seeks to renew its current NFL agreement. Disney officials say ESPN has not yet opened renewal talks for the primetime games, though its current deal with the NFL runs through 2030. Yep, get to chase around football games on streaming services. It's the Late Side with JC, 106.7 WTLC.
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2: There's an old lady that worked at the CVS on Peachtree. I went in there yesterday. She whispered, she said, "I know who you are, baby." She said, "Come over to my house." She said, "I can put you to sleep. You don't need no sleep, baby." I felt so uncomfortable.
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4: 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That big ladder on the side. What about that head?

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3: 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You don't want to miss it. Mother's Day with Tommy Davidson. Also on the show, Just Will.

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12: 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The first trip to the moon in 1969 cost about $2.5 billion in today's money value, but the astronauts walked around, placed an American flag on the moon, took pictures, and returned safely. So my question is, what have these flights to the moon produced other than some very expensive pictures and, of course, made some rocket ship investors very wealthy? Has exploration of the moon brought us closer to finding a cure for cancer as numbers continue to rise? Or has exploring the moon helped us to figure out how to feed millions of Americans who go to bed every night hungry, many without shelter? Or is the reality that those in charge of spending our tax dollars are more concerned with their friends getting richer than they are about you and me being okay?
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Case featuring Foxy Brown on the Late Side with JC, 106.7 WTLC. Coming up, I got music on the way from Tamia, Jaheim, and the latest from Victoria Monet called Let Me. Right now, we will be stepping with Bobby Brown on the Late Side.

silky, sexy, and straight to your speakers. 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

0: Victoria Monet, it's called Let Me on the Late Side with JC, 106.7 WTLC, Indies R&B leader. Coming up on the 12 o'clock workout mix later on today, Kara Von's going to hook up somebody with a pair of tickets to Carb Day, May 22nd, over at the Indianapolis Motor Speedway. It's going to be here before you know it, like 2 weeks from now. Yeah, that's how quick it's coming, y'all. So if you want to get in on that, make sure you're locked into the 12 o'clock workout mix for your chance to win with KV on 106.7 WTLC.
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16: May we please pause for a minute of prayer, because when prayers become a habit, blessings become a daily occurrence. A prayer of gratitude can be as simple as saying or thinking, "Thank you, God. I love you, and I praise your holy name." Prayers can be both spoken and thought, and are really best when that occurs at the same time. Because the essence of prayer is the feeling that is generated, whether it's physical or mental. Just think for a moment about how good it makes you feel when someone expresses their gratitude to you. That feeling of warmth that is indescribably pleasurable. It just outright makes you happy, regardless of what your mood was before that feeling of joy permeated your very being. Now multiply that feeling of joy by billions, as throughout the world and in countless different languages, we offer up our gratitude to God. Thank you, God. We love you. and we praise your holy name. Amen and hallelujah.
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It's a Queen's thing, baby.

All right, honey. 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

0: 106.7 WTLC with Lucky Day. That's you. And for your Friday forecast, we're looking at partly cloudy skies through the early afternoon. And yes, that annoying rains could be rolling through during the afternoon, late afternoon, with the highs in the upper 60s, 80% chance of that. 90% chance of rain Friday night with the lows in the lower 50s. That's fine and dandy because we want to get all that out of here. Saturday, I mean, you got Kids Day down in the circle. Partly cloudy skies through the early afternoon, then clearing, highs in the mid 70s. For Saturday night, though, 40% chance of showers with the lows in the lower 50s. Mother's Day, here's what we're looking at right now. Chance for some showers through the early afternoon, then a slight chance during the late afternoon. Not as warm, though, with the highs in the mid-60s. So if we can just have that afternoon where it's nice and sunny and perfect and everything, it can rain later Sunday night. Can't rain on Mother's Day. Come on now. Saying a 40% chance, though. Right now, probably cloudy, 52. 106.7 WTLC, good morning.
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Coming up in 7.5 minutes, we're going to be stemming with Snoop Dogg. Right now, here's a favorite from The Deal.

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0: Snoop Dogg would step on 106.7 WTLC, Indy's R&B leader. Time for me and the rest of the third shifters to step on out of here. 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And don't forget, during the 12 o'clock hour, she's going to announce the winner for the VIP experience to Country Kitchen Mother's Day brunch. Don't want to miss out on that. I mean, you got early admittance, flower and perfume bar, and bottomless mimosas. So make sure you have your ears on during the 12 o'clock workout mix, especially today. Have a great rest of your Friday. I'll catch you tomorrow night on the Saturday Night House Party. 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

0: May we please pause for a minute of prayer, because when prayers become a habit, blessings become a daily occurrence. A prayer of gratitude can be as simple as saying or thinking, "Thank you, God. I love you, and I praise your holy name." Prayers can be both spoken and thought, and are really best when that occurs at the same time. Because the essence of prayer is the feeling that is generated, whether it's physical or mental. Just think for a moment about how good it makes you feel when someone expresses their gratitude to you. That feeling of warmth that is indescribably pleasurable. It just outright makes you happy, regardless of what your mood was before that feeling of joy permeated your very being. Now multiply that feeling of joy by billions, as throughout the world and in countless different languages, we offer up our gratitude to God. Thank you, God. We love you, and we praise your holy name. Amen and hallelujah.
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0: Main Letters Rejoicing, Be Glad in It. It is time for the praise break on the Rick Smiley Morning Show. Let's welcome Bishop William Murphy, the senior pastor of the Dream Center Church in Atlanta, Georgia. Good morning, Bishop Murphy.
1: Hey, good morning, family. It's William Murphy. I want to pray for you today. I'm praying out of my book called Praying Through It. This is a prayer from Proverbs chapter 12, verse 15. The way of a fool is right in his own eyes, but a wise man is who listens to counsel. Pray this prayer with me. I have grace to choose better. Father, I thank you for the presence of mind to realize and to acknowledge the poor choices I made in my life. And I give you praise for the strength of will and the grace to choose better. I decree and declare the grace of God is fresh upon my life, and my choices from today forward will reflect God's grace and my yes in Jesus' name. I choose peace over confusion. I choose joy over depression. I choose wealth over poverty. I choose healing over sickness. I choose happiness over misery. And I declare the Lord of hosts is backing up my choice and making my choice my reality. It's in Jesus' name I pray. Choose better.
0: All right, y'all, that's my brother, Bishop William Murphy, the senior pastor of the Dream Center Church in Atlanta. Thank you so much, Bishop. So let's get into this praise break right here at Rick Smiley Morning Show.
2: Listen.

we do every Friday. You know we do every Friday. Let's go for the rest of my life, y'all. Yes, sir, this morning, man. Shout out to all the truck drivers, bus drivers, everybody that's behind prison walls this morning. We love you and we are praying for you. God bless you this morning. Here we go.

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Yes, sir, this morning. Come on.

0: Pastor this morning. He let me wake up, y'all. And so for the rest of my life, y'all. Oh, yes, sir. Y'all know I'm playing this every Friday. All right, I got your front page coming up after the break. 16 after the hour, Ricky Smiley Morning Show.
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21: Naptown, let's see if we got any traffic jams on your way to work. 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
22: 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We go to the east side first this Friday morning, where northbound 465 is closed due to a much earlier semi that caught fire. 75th Street to Binford. Northbound 465 also has a stall in the right lane before 71st. Southbound 465 has a crash in the left lane at Binford. With everything else, just

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2: It's Friday, mate. What up, Ricky? It's Friday, May 8th. Here's what's going on in the news. Yesterday, Iran and the U.S. traded fire again. President Donald Trump says the ceasefire between the two countries is still holding.
8: They trifled with us today. We blew them away. They trifled. I call that a trifle.
2: U.S. Central Command says it intercepted what it called unprovoked attacks on Navy ships in the Strait of Hormuz, then struck the Iranian sites tied to those attacks. Trump says no U.S. ships were damaged and insists Iran is ready to end the conflict.
8: They want to sign it. I will tell you, they want to sign it a lot more than I do. The talks are going very well, but they have to understand if it doesn't get signed, they're going to have a lot of pain. They're going to have a lot of pain.
2: But the U.S. ambassador to the United Nations is not buying it and has a question.
9: We have to ask ourselves, if a country chooses to oppose such a simple proposition, do they really want peace?
2: Meanwhile, the Wall Street Journal reports the U.S. could resume escorting cargo ships through the strait soon. Now, if you've got kids in school from elementary to college, you probably got an email yesterday. A massive cyber attack disrupted schools and universities nationwide. The extortion group called Shiny Hunters claims it hacked Instructure. Now, that's the parent company behind Canvas, and they may have exposed names, student ID numbers, and email addresses tied to an estimated 275 million users at thousands of schools worldwide.
10: Man.
2: Yeah. And don't skip breakfast this morning, Ricky, especially those eggs. New research says people over 65, well, you're not over 65, but still, if you eat at least one egg a day, 5 days a week, it could lower your risk of Alzheimer's disease by up to 27%. Researchers say nutrients in eggs may help support brain health, so we should get started early. To be clear, though, the American Egg Board did help fund the story. For info on these stories and more, go to RickySmileyMorningShow.com. Now, here's a look at sports.
11: Rock T, the sports genius, is in the building.
12: Caruso hits Wallace. Gilgeous Alexander now against Kennard. His jump shot is good.
10: Yeah. Oklahoma City Thunder trounced the Lakers last night. They take a 2-0 lead. This is why Oklahoma City will repeat.
13: Are you serious?
10: This is why they were going to repeat.
13: Rick. Lakers don't have a chance, Rock.
10: Not at all, man. Oklahoma City had three players with 20-plus points, plus a fourth player with 18 points. Like, come on. They more than just SGA. In the meantime, my Detroit Pistons beat Cleveland. They lead that series 2-0. Man, the New England Patriots head coach Mike Vrabel and sports reporter Diana Russini saga continues. Both are married. Photos, videos surfaced weeks ago of them being a little bit extra close on a resort at a poolside. More photos surface. It's getting crazy, man. So stay tuned. We got more coming up. There's a new twist to this whole story in my next sports report. Brad, what you got coming up next in the hot spot?
14: Man, the Rick Ross and French Montana versus went down last night, and I got the details up next in the hot spot on the Ricky Smalley Morning Show.

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5: All right, 28, 28 before the time of the hour. Y'all time for the hot spot. What up, Brat?
6: What up, Ricky? Good morning, everybody. I'm your girl, Brat Tat Tat, and this is the hot spot where we bring you music, movies, and more. So let's get off into it. Well, y'all, Rick Ross and French Montana went head-to-head in the Versus battle last night, and it was kind of a close race. So ever since this matchup was announced, y'all, the anticipation for the event been kind of high. Now, a lot of fans believe that Ross was going to win this thing and had the clear advantage because his catalog is deeper, and then he got kind of like more of a commanding stage presence. But, y'all, this time around, they stayed focused on rap anthems, club hits, and the features that they had. So Rick Ross had to skip Drake's part in Aston Martin music. He asked to skip it and had the crowd sing it instead. So you know that caused a stir on social media. But here's how that went down.
7: So no Drake vocals.
8: Minus Drake vocals.
7: Too easy.
8: You wanna sing that? I'ma let you sing that.

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1: That thing jamming.
2: Eight.
0: Come on.
1: They was rocking. They sang that thing. They was rocking on out. And then French Montana brought out Max B to the stage to perform Ever Since You Left Me. And here's a little bit of that.

0: So look, y'all, they ultimately saying that French Montana narrowly defeated Rick Ross and walked away with a close 10-9 final score. I didn't even know they took score.
1: Me either.
0: So I was like, how did they come up with this score? We don't usually like take score, but that's what they saying, y'all. So you know what Gary said about Day. Day that way.
1: Day. See there?
0: All right, y'all. Early this week, I told you about a high school principal in Lafayette, Louisiana, who was suspended for inviting Boosie to the school to encourage the students. Well, y'all, Mr. James Rollins is now back at work. Woo! That's good. What's up. Okay, the Northside High School principal was reinstated by the Lafayette Parish School System this past Monday. He had been on administrative leave since April 30th, and this was after Boosie, whose real name is Torrance Hatch, visited the school the day before. Now, the suspension stirred up the school discussion on social media and even prompted Boosie himself on social media. So we glad that the principal is back. Everything is good. He didn't get fired. You know, it was weird to me that he got suspended because Boosie didn't say nothing bad. But right. I guess you got to follow protocol or whatever it is you got to do. All right, y'all, we're going to wrap up the hot spot on that note. But for more information on these stories and more, you can go to RickySmileyMorningShow.com and you can catch me on all my social media, SoSoBrat. Coming up next, y'all, we got Roxy with that HBCU. No, that's next on the Ricky Smiley Morning Show.
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5: 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We're going to always put a spotlight on our heroes and sheroes that attended or currently attend our historically black colleges and universities. Oh, we're going to truck it on down to Clark Atlanta University, established in 1865, home of the Red, Black, and Gray Panthers. Shout out to the mighty Marching Panther Band, baby. Let's talk about one of y'all's former students, Miss Chantel Powell. Entrepreneur, graduated with a Bachelor of Arts degree in fashion merchandising. She began her career as a wardrobe buyer for TV and film at Tyler Perry Studios. After being concerned about using adult antiperspirant on her son, she decided to explore natural deodorants. She found none suitable for kids. So guess what she did? Created her own. She launched Play Pits, a natural hygiene company designed specifically for kids. Play Pits was featured in Essence, Cosmopolitan, Beyonce's Black Parade, and Good Morning America, just to name a few. Miss Chantel Powell, another proud HBCU alum of Clark Atlanta University. If you didn't know, now you know. 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
9: Appreciate that, Rotiz. Alfreda, what you got coming up next?
10: Well, Ricky, what's the worst possible way to find out your husband or your other is cheating? How about the scale? We got more on that coming up next on the Ricky Smiley

0: heartbreaking. This is crazy. A woman discovered that her husband was bringing somebody else home by checking the memory on their shared digital bathroom scale. Now, while she was away, the scale recorded two unassigned weigh-ins at exactly 120 pounds, logged at 12:25 a.m. and 12:26 a.m. back to back. Now, this woman does not weigh 120 pounds, and she was not home that night. So the mysterious midnight measurements immediately raised red flags. Reddit users analyzed the data, and one commenter noted, quote, "This is two back-to-back weights. This is pretty simple. He was looking up with other women. No need to overthink this." The internet praised her detective work, with one user calling it expert-level sleuthing, adding, "Men underestimate our level of intuition." I have to agree. When you confront him, he's probably going to paint you as crazy or paranoid. You're not. What makes this story resonate, though, is how it captures a moment of clarity. She didn't need to confront him. She didn't need the drama. The data told her everything she needed to know. Sometimes the truth is as simple as the numbers on a scale.
1: You really can go back and look at a scale and look at...
0: I can look at it on my phone. That's crazy. Yeah, I can look at it on my phone, Ricky.
2: That's a smart, yeah, they got smart scales.
3: Yeah.
0: And I guarantee you, when she saw 120, she knew which she woman knew that it was. She knew it wasn't her. I bet she's like...
1: I'd have threw that damn scale. I'd have slung that damn thing out that back door. So I'd have took a sledgehammer. Boy, damn.
2: You don't be thinking of that.
0: Men don't think women.
1: Your ass up on the scale for at somebody else's house.
2: Right.
0: Dang. Exactly.
2: But don't think it's recording.
0: You don't think it's recording. And you know what? She might have done it on purpose. Might have done it on purpose. Because especially if the other woman was a little bigger, she might have wanted to show her what she was working with.
2: Yeah. Facts.
0: You know?
1: Got your ass up on the scale. Right. Just go in there and wash off. Yeah. And go home. Take the same rag and wash off and go home. Don't touch nothing.
2: And don't bring nobody wash. Don't bring no special nothing that you're going to leave.
0: Yes, under the bed.
1: The same soap. Just do it in the garage from now on.
0: Oh, my God.
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1: We keep it straight scorching. Traffic got you down? Don't worry. Let's see how to navigate through the chaos.
7: 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From the east side, northbound 465 remains closed for the cleanup of an early morning vehicle fire. 69 New Allisonville with a traffic stop. Fall Creek to the scene. East side, northbound 465 also has a stall in the right lane before 71st. Southbound at 69, a crash in the left lane. And from the south side, we have an accident Harding, south of Kentucky. 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

0: Miss Brittany. 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
3: It's Gary.
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3: Gary, babe.
5: All right, 5 minutes after the hour, Gary has the tea and the Kahlua other day. Happy Friday, Gary.
6: Happy Friday, Ricky. Good morning to you. Good morning, America. It's Friday, a beautiful, beautiful day in the neighborhood. And here's what's happening in celebrity news, y'all. Klay Thompson, y'all, the ex-boyfriend of the beautiful, honey, the beautiful Miss Megan Thee Stallion, y'all. They're saying, honey, he may be allegedly trolling Miss Megan, honey. Now, they're saying, y'all, you know, after Megan aired out the details of their breakup online, they say Klay Thompson spent some time underwater. Now, the NBA star has said, y'all, that boating benefits his mental health, which that's a lie. They say while he was, trying to get away, honey, from the dramatic spin, they're saying his boat isn't the perfect escape. Now, back in 2025, they said he named his boat after Megan, and now after Thompson injured himself in 2019, he bought a boat. He said, y'all, that hobby aided his recovery in more than one. But some people say, y'all, that he's been on the boat. He said, honey, that it's been so good for his mental and all that stuff. But is that true? Because I just think, honey, you're upset this woman left you. You cheated allegedly.
5: I don't think he's upset. He's probably regrouping and stuff, and just being near water, anywhere near water. It could be a beach. It's just relaxing, and it does something to your mind and for your mind.
6: Does it?
5: Absolutely. I wrote a whole comedy special sitting on the beach. Because your mind is clear. The ocean and the wind and the salt air and the breeze.
6: Yeah, well, I drive to clear my mind.
5: Yeah.
6: I take a long drive.
5: Yeah, but sitting on the beach anywhere near water or sitting on a boat is absolutely the ultimate relaxation.
6: Yeah. Mm-hmm. Well, he should have did that then before he allegedly cheated on poor Megan. He should have sat on the boat. He named the boat after
5: him. How you know he cheated?
6: Because they said, look, they said he cheated.
3: There they go.
6: The people.
5: The people.
6: That's right.
5: Yeah, they lied. The people lie too now.
6: Yeah, but they don't lie. I mean, poor Megan, honey, that woman, honey, she's said he was the best thing ever. She never met a guy like him before.
5: Right.
6: And then after you get with him and put all that out in the universe, then, honey, somebody just come on and mess it up, honey. So I just feel so bad for her, honey. So we're going to keep Megan lifted up. But if that's helping his mental by going out on a boat that he named after her, kudos to him.
3: I don't think he's looking at the name on the boat, Gary. He's just going on the water to get some calm and peace.
6: Well, he should go to Jesus.
3: Well, that's true, too. That's true, too, now. Go to the rock.
5: Yeah, after we leave the beach, we go to church. Go to church and go straight to the beach. Go to the rock when the earth around me is sick and sand. On Christ, the solid rock I stand.
6: All right. Yes, Lord.
5: Go to the rock.
6: Mm-hmm. Well, go ahead, then. Moving on. In other celebrity news, y'all, Drew Sidora, baby, this girl is opening up about the financial stress, y'all, surrounding her divorce, y'all, from Ralph Pittman, revealing, y'all, that the Georgia home, y'all, that they once shared could be lost to foreclosure. Now, the Real Housewives of Atlanta star addressed the situation as her ongoing legal battle with Pittman unfolded in court. Now, Drew and Ralph separated back in 2023 after nearly 9 glorious years of marriage and disputes over money, custody, and housing, which have become, you know, central issues in this case. Now, in a recent statement, Drew shared fears, y'all, about what could happen if she's unable to meet the court-related obligations connected to the property. Now, she said, I will be homeless. This is what she said. Now, a judge recently ordered Drew, y'all, to leave the marital home by May the 31st as part of the temporary order in divorce proceedings. Now, according to the court filings, Ralph reportedly, y'all, earns significantly more than Drew. According to the court document, now, they say Ralph earns over $70,000 a month while Drew makes approximately $12,000. That's what the hell I was going to say. What does he do?
3: I don't know.
6: Because he wasn't doing nothing. I mean, not to make $70,000 a month.
3: We would know what he doing because he would have told us.
6: Yes, he would have told us. I thought he was a trainer or something.
5: How many thousands?
6: 70,000 a month. And Drew is on Real Housewives of Atlanta. She's an actress. Now, she got to be lying. Somebody was lying about their salary, saying she made $12,000 a month.
5: And he made $70,000?
6: Yeah.
5: That should be getting kicked out of nowhere.
6: Well, but they didn't kick her out and let y'all put her out.
3: She definitely make more than that on Housewives.
6: She got to make more than that, honey.
3: Yeah, they wrong.
6: I mean,
3: these salaries is a little off.
6: Yeah, because they say the fans, y'all, were calling for Bravo to increase her salary, honey. They say, honey, she been carrying the show for the last two seasons, so. Don't say nothing.
3: You said it. You said it, Gary.
6: Yeah, but I'm like, child, I just can't believe that. I just can't believe he made that much money. I mean, but, you know, hey, if he makes $70,000 a month, what does he do?
3: No, we got to find out what he does.
6: Yes, I just can't believe that. But that's what they said. But it's sad, though, that they're saying that, you know, Drew, they put the woman out the house and not the man. I mean, usually, you know, the men get put out the house, but...
3: Because if he make that much money, Gary, why he lived in the basement? Why he ain't just get him a place?
6: Exactly. That's
5: a good point.
6: Yeah, so we're going to keep them lifted up in prayer, honey. Hopefully and prayerfully that, you know, they get back together. Because they seem to be a nice couple. They have a couple of children together.
3: I don't know about them getting back together, Gary. I don't know if that's going to happen.
6: Yeah, I'm just trying to be...
3: She was dating somebody else on there, wasn't she?
6: Yep, somebody named Black. Yeah,
5: she didn't bring him to the house, did
6: she? No, she didn't bring him to the house, but she had him on the telephone. I mean, on the thing, so, honey. So I
5: from the house.
6: From the house. So.
5: And might as well come over there.
6: Yeah, but he was living... okay, but he lives in the basement.
5: Yeah, but it don't matter. Yeah. It don't matter.
3: Well, they were saying he had company in the basement, so.
6: Yeah.
3: Jesus. A lot going on. That's a lie. That's just a lie.
5: Spot where she sleep at night and have my company in the basement. Boy, we'll be making so much damn noise.
6: Now that they said it, did y'all know what time it is?
1: Sha-la-la. Sha-la-la-la-la-la.
6: Yes, sha-la-la-la-la, baby, to Drew. The Kahlua today is one of my favorite Kahluas. My Kahlua today is kidney bean. On the high, you say kidney beans, and on the lunch, you say beautiful burgundy.
5: That's you know your ass saw them beans on my counter yesterday because I was going to make some chili. Stop the music. You got to be the laziest person on the radio. Brad, I was about to make some chili yesterday. I bought some cans of kidney beans, some chili beans, and then he done looked at the can.
6: But that's a beautiful color, though.
5: It is a beautiful color, but you didn't go to your usual color palette, but I know where you got that from. You saw him today. He came over there yesterday.
6: That's a beautiful color, burgundy, honey. So if you're wearing kidney bean today, that's your color for today, burgundy.
5: Yeah, that was good, though. I ain't even mad at you. Y'all give it up for Gary with the team. All right, coming up, I got your wake-up calls. Y'all get up and now. The phone lines are wide open, 866-9-RICKY, 86, what's that day? Oh, that's right, I'm sorry, Mother's Day. That's right, it's Mother's Day weekend. Call and shout out your mother for Mother's Day, 866-9-RICKEY, Rick's Modern Morning Show.

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1: All right, Naptown, if you're stuck in traffic, at least you're not alone. So let's see what's up with these roads.
12: This traffic report is brought to you by Macy's. Once again, from the east side, the cleanup continues to leave 465 closed off, 69 New Allisonville until further notice. Also from the east side, southbound 465 with zone accident in the left lane, also at 69. And they stalls on the right shoulder, southbound 465 at Fawn Creek, creating a bit of a slowdown. Ready to Macy's Mother's Day sale and save on the perfect last-minute gifts that feel anything but last minute, like designer handbags. 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

0: My name is Barbara Thompson, and I'm calling from Gainesville, Florida. And I would like to tell my daughter, Shanice Thompson, in Tallahassee, Florida, to wake up, wake up, wake up!
1: Good morning. Wake up, wake up, wake up. Dolores Staten, happy Mother's Day from all of your kids in Robertsonville, North Carolina. Wake up, wake up, wake up!
2: Good morning. My name is Kirsten. I'm calling from Fort Lauderdale, Florida, and I want to shout out all the wonderful mothers at the Holy Cross Medical Group. Wake up, wake up, wake up.
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4: 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I want to shout out my mother. Happy Mother's Day.
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0: First of all, I want to say Happy Mother's Day to all the mothers out there. And, you know, and I have to say, for a lot of people, it's going to be a tough weekend for a lot of people that don't have mothers. And we definitely want to keep y'all in mind or whatever. We got Mama on the phone. Mama, what's up?
1: Good morning.
0: That's my mother. That your friend, Gary.
2: Yes. Hey, Miss Carolina.
1: Yeah. Good morning, Gary. How are you?
2: I'm fine. And yourself?
0: Yeah,
1: I'm doing wonderful. I'm grateful this morning.
2: Good. Hey, happy Mother's Day.
0: Happy Mother's Day to you.
1: Thank you. Thank you so much. Thank you.
3: Hey, Mom, we love you.
1: I love y'all too, and thank y'all so much.
0: Yeah, we just, first of all, thank you for being a great mom. And thank you for that prayer call every morning at 5 a.m. And that, I mean, it'd be early, but you be on there and holding the family together, keeping the family together, giving us word and scripture every morning. I'd be doing the morning show and be on that prayer call, sitting up here every morning and stuff. So, say what, Mama?
1: I said, amen. I said, we appreciate it. I appreciate the family. I appreciate the participation of all the family members, the kids, the grandkids that comes on the line. It's truly a blessing and an honor to be head of this family and to try and lead, guide, and direct these kids in the direction that they should go. I'm grateful.
0: Yeah, and, you know, and being shout out to all of the mothers out there that not only mother your kids, you are mother to the motherless. A lot
1: Amen.
0: Of people that don't have mothers that have the wonderful aunties that become a mother figure, the deaconess in the church that become a mother figure to people that's motherless, and just all of the people that just step up to the plate and just be that one that hold the younger people and people like myself accountable, you know. And I still got a lot of version of mothers, you know, in my life other than my mom that just keep you in line, and you don't want to disappoint, and you don't want to let down and stuff. And so we just appreciate all of y'all out there, from Cleveland to Miami, from Raleigh, Durham, all the way to Dallas, Texas, to Houston, all over the country. We love you. We appreciate you. We appreciate the struggle. We appreciate every meal.
3: Yes,
0: we appreciate every prayer. We appreciate the grease on our face, going to school, keeping us warm, keeping us safe, keeping a roof over our head, keeping us close to God.
1: Yeah.
0: We thank y'all for every bill. I'm talking about not just the mothers, the grandmothers that stepped up to the plate and prayed over you and had you covered with blood and with the blood of Jesus every single morning. We thank all of y'all for your sacrifices.
3: Yes.
0: I remember you was working at Arby's, trying to make sure that we had what we need. Little League football. Swimming lessons, every single thing, bringing that little bitty barbecue grill up there where we can have hamburgers and hot dogs.
3: Come on now.
0: When we get out of football practice. We are thankful for all of y'all that's showing up at these kids' football games, basketball games, soccer, tennis, all the mothers. I mean, we are thankful for you for the nurturing and the love. And Mom, what I want you to do this morning is I'm just asking you, all of the people who mother has gone on, gone on to glory or whatever, we won't want them to know that they are not forgotten about it. We want to be sensitive to them.
1: Absolutely.
0: And in your own way, if you could go ahead and pray for them.
1: Amen. First, give an honor to God. Hallelujah to the name of Jesus. Lord God, in the name of Jesus, we just come before you thanking you, Lord, for this day that you have blessed us with. We're rejoicing. We're glad in it, Father God. And Father God, as we come to this Mother's Day, celebrating this Mother's Day weekend, Father God, we pray right now, Father, for the mothers whose children have gone home. We pray for the children whose mother has gone home, Lord. And we know and acknowledge, Lord, to be absent in the body is to be present with the Lord, Heavenly Father. Father, we pray for those mothers that are out there on the streets dealing with addictions and jails, and we lift them up this morning, Heavenly Father. We lift up everyone that's standing in the gap for these children, Heavenly Father. Father, we thank you for grandmothers this morning, Father God. And Lord God, for those that mothers have gone home, Lord, we ask this morning that you would comfort them, Heavenly Father. And Father, give them peace, Lord, that peace that only you can give, Father God, that peace that surpasses understanding, Heavenly Father. Father, we know these are trying times right now, and our hearts are heavy, Heavenly Father. But you said to cast all our cares on you, Heavenly Father, because we know that it is you that we live, move, and have our being, and that you would handle, you would take care of everything, Lord. We just want to give you praise. We just want to honor you this morning. All you mothers, all you mothers, all you grandmothers, all you aunties that's standing in the gap, Heavenly Father, we pray for you. We lift you up, and we ask God to continue to strengthen you and give you wisdom and understanding. And we pray always in Jesus' name. Amen.
0: Hey, thank you, Mama. Appreciate you. Love you.
1: We love you too, baby. Y'all have a blessed day.
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0: Good morning to everybody stuck on 465 traffic already. 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

0: Of course, my don't doubt as a weekend warm up mixman, and of course, if you're on the gram at JAH Lion Sound.
1: JAH Lion Sound. Appreciate you, big dog.
0: My pleasure, my don't know.
1: Let's go to the phone, Black Tony.
2: Oh, what's up, Rick? Y'all jamming?
1: Man, come
2: today.
1: On. Yeah.
2: What's up, this Darius? It's cool, bro. Don't even trip, bro. Don't even trip today.
1: Hey, you motivated to call it in.
2: Bruh, I'm not calling in with no excuse why I'm not coming.
3: Oh.
2: Today, okay. I'm calling in just let you know that I'm running behind.
1: What you mean?
2: Just running behind. That's all it is, bruh. Man, because this crazy, man. You been tripping off this economy?
1: Yeah, it's bad.
2: Man, do you know where I just came from?
1: Where?
2: I just left the gas station because this gas crazy, bro. I just got 10 on pump 5. Guess where I'm at right now?
1: Where?
2: At the next gas station getting 5 on 10. I needed that to get to here. Man, I had to get some gas to get to the gas station. It's crazy.
1: So you got that is what I'm thinking about. You got a point on that one.
2: Man, that's why I'm running behind. And I was looking at my Google map. I got 2 more gas stations to stop at. And then I'm a,
1: so you
2: got
1: to keep getting man, gas to get to the next gas station.
2: Bruh, I am not. So. I did not prepare this gas so high, bruh. It is crazy. Man, it's ridiculous. I can't do it. So I'm definitely on my way. I just had to a few more gas station stops, and I'm up in that joint today.
1: And the gas that you're getting is only getting you to the next gas station.
2: It's getting me to the next gas station. And then, man, and my stomach hurt because every time I stop at the next Quick Trip, I get another hot dog. You know how you forget? I was like, why this feels so familiar? And I don't, I'm like, wow, this crazy. This feels like I'm going to work twice. And, man, it's crazy, bro.
4: How many hot dogs?
2: Man, I know. I ate 2 hot dogs, and then the crazy part, I keep my gas on E because that's the way. If anybody out there trying to save gas, make sure you stay on E, especially if somebody asks you to drop them off at work, because if they look at your tank on E, then you can say, I can drop you off at the corner. Ain't no damn way I'm making a right to drop you off at my job to the left. Ain't no way, bro.
1: And sometimes those hot dogs don't be done because they cook them on hot curls.
3: Yeah. Oh,
2: let me tell you something. You ain't never lied about that and then got a sign talking about the ones in front of here are the ones done. Not that pink hot dog. You a lie to me. No. Black people like they hot dog a little burnt.
4: Charred.
2: That's what I'm saying. That's what it's called, charred. Yeah, look crunchy. At somebody that went to a 2-year college.
5: Ricky Smiley.
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5: 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From the east side, northbound 465 remains closed for the cleanup of a much earlier incident, 69 New Allisonville Road, but the traffic stopped as far-reaching as 56. Meanwhile, southbound 465 continued to deal with an accident in the left lane at 69, along with a crash from the northwest side, 79th and Michigan.
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6: All right, Richmond Motor Show, 5 minutes after the hour. Gary has the tea and the color of the day. Gary.
7: Good morning, Ricky. Good morning, America. Good morning to you. It's Friday, a beautiful, beautiful day in the neighborhood. And here's what's happening in celebrity news, y'all. Everybody's talking about it. Kelvin Evans. If y'all know who Kelvin Evans is, he's the man, y'all, accused of stealing, honey, unreleased Beyonce music and other items, y'all, from a member of her team during that Cowboys Carter tour back in Atlanta. And they say it officially, honey, headed to trial next week. Now, they're saying, y'all, Mr. Evans appeared in court recently for a final pretrial hearing after rejecting a plea deal. Now, they say, if you recall, now, the incident happened back in July of 2025 when members, y'all, of Beyonce's team reported, honey, that two suitcases were stolen from a beautiful black Jeep Wagoneer parked in on a Krog Street garage. Now, they're saying that the police said the vehicle's back window, y'all, had been smashed, and the missing items, y'all, allegedly included jump drives containing unreleased watermarked, y'all, Beyonce music, honey. And let me tell y'all, honey, her daddy, Mr. Matthew Knowles, was livid. And here's what her daddy had to say.
8: But I can tell you, Don, her choreographer had better be glad that I'm not still managing her, because he would be in hot water. First of all, why did he have a hard drive with all her music? He's a choreographer. And if he did have it, why didn't he secure it? You never, ever would leave anything like that in a car. You know, I think what it means in this case that Beyonce will have to make a decision if she's going to release now. She was working on another project, and now she might have to release it sooner than she had anticipated.
7: Yes, honey, that was for Mr. Matthew Knowles, honey, Beyonce.
9: Why is there so many damn snakes in the industry that the people that's working with you, that you give an opportunity to, you can't even trust them?
7: Well,
9: why would he do something like that?
7: I guess he felt he could just have the music and just leave it in the car. I mean, he probably was going to get something to eat, allegedly. That's what I heard, I think, back when it happened.
9: If you're the choreographer, why are you? Okay, I can see you recording the music so you can figure out dance steps to the music. But, oh, my God.
7: Yeah, but nevertheless, honey, but this guy, honey, he's doing a plea deal, so I don't know how that's going to turn out. But Mr. Matthew said, honey, he was the choreographer. And as he said, honey, you the damn bottom of the totem pole. Why are you carrying this good music around? So we just going to follow this story, honey, and see.
10: He said he didn't want to take a plea deal. He's going to go to court, and he goes to court on Monday.
7: And my thing is, in a plea deal, something usually good when you take a plea deal? I mean, because when you go to court, you got to have a jury, right?
11: But that means you did it, right? If you take a plea deal, doesn't that mean you're guilty?
9: Yeah, you're playing guilty.
7: Oh, well, hell, I don't. Well, yeah, but he did get caught with the music. So, I mean,
9: girl. Yeah, the reason they do that, because they don't want to go through the court. Because if you get found guilty by a jury, that means that your punishment could be worse. So you take a plea deal for less time, but go ahead and admit guilty to save money, the state money, for having to take it to trial.
7: Mm-hmm. Yeah, but he should just apologize to Beyonce and just say he just didn't realize it was
9: her. We live in an era of no accountability ever. Don't nobody ever apologize for anything or admit that they're wrong. They're going to gas like, well, it's her fault. She shouldn't let me come in there with the laptop.
7: Oh, Lord.
9: It's her fault. She didn't want done for letting me come in there with the laptop. That's society we live in now. Yeah. No accountability ever.
7: None. Well, I'm just praying, honey, night and day. All right, moving on. Another celebrity news, y'all. Singer Victoria Monet, baby. This girl is admitting, oh, my God, honey, she's admitting this. Alfreda's dating women has been worse than dating men. She said, girls do me dirty. Now, Victoria Monet is getting candid about this, honey, during her dating experience. Now, during a recent appearance on Angie Martinez's IRL podcast, y'all, the singer, the Oh My Mama singer, honey, opened up about the challenges, y'all, that she's faced, honey, while dating women, admitting, y'all, that her experiences have often been more disappointing than her relationships with men. She said, girls do me dirty, she said during this interview, and here's how that went.
0: The girls do me dirty.
2: Dirty?
0: Me? The girls, they don't really approach me seriously. They approach me like sensually. And I'm like, I would want it to be something more serious. And I haven't really gotten that approach from many women. They're just like, oh, she's beautiful. She's attractive. Or like talking about my body and stuff.
7: Isn't that nice? We're in a new, different day and time now, baby. People can just come out and say what they want, who they date, and dating each other and stuff like that. And I guess it's society accepted. So, but I don't know why the girls would do her bad. I wish we had somebody that could speak out about that, that knows more about that stuff. But since, you know, we don't, I mean, it's just hard to, you know, talk about. So, but
11: sounds like that's the same thing men would do. And you messy as hell, Gary. But men do the same thing. Men are like, you're beautiful, you're sexy. I mean, you know, I don't.
7: Yeah. Well, Alfred's hush. But anyway, okay. So we just
11: yes, you're right.
7: We just gonna pray, honey, for Victoria Monet, because I feel so bad for that she's going through this, honey. Because here I am, I don't have nobody, and I don't complain, honey. I just do like Brandy. I sit up in my room, honey, and watch TV. That's what you do, honey.
9: That's why you're going crazy.
7: Well, that may be so too, but Jesus coming, honey. And then my final story, y'all, Rick Ross, oh my God, he's speaking out, y'all. He said that his dates, baby, need to quit their jobs, honey. Really, Rick Ross. Now, they're saying, honey, in the age of soft launches, you know, honey, they said Mr. Rick Ross has entered the chat, y'all, with a very different vision of romance. Now, the rapper and entrepreneur ignited, honey, fiery social media disclosure, honey, after declaring that any woman, listen to this, any woman dating him should be prepared, baby, to walk away, honey, from her current career entirely. He said, because in his words, he is the career. And here's what Mr. Ross had to say.
12: Of course, ladies, get your education and have your career and all that shit just to show that you're capable. But when you get with a rich nigga, that shit over with. Rich nigga will make you quit. I'm the career. Depend on me. That was cool what she was doing, though. I was highly impressed, but that shit. We got a flight early in the morning. I need you to come with me. Call whoever you got to call. Let them know you can't make it.
7: Well, I be damn. No, he did not. I mean, she would be a fool if she quit her damn job, honey. And I like Rick Ross as a person, but he's a rapper. You know how them damn rappers do. They give you stuff, then they take it back, and men do that too. I would never quit my job, honey. You the doggone career, and I got to sit and ask you for every damn penny I need when I need to go get my nail and hair done and all that stuff. Alfred, do you hear what he's saying?
11: Absolutely. I wish
7: what
11: I
7: you
11: would.
7: Think?
11: I wish I would quit
7: Thank
11: my
7: you.
11: Job.
7: No,
11: so
7: ma'am.
11: So that when we break up, not saying that everybody's going to break up, but then what? Then what do I do?
9: Quit your job. Now Captain D's don't open up until 1 o'clock and all them old people out there need their lunch. Insulin and sugar going up.
7: He a career, honey. I done seen a couple of women that he done dated with, and those girls got their things repossessed, allegedly. So,
11: I guess it's according to what your job is, but, you know, it's almost like when you're with a guy and you're doing your own thing, they love that. And then when they become the focus, they don't love that. I don't know.
13: Well, you know his DMs probably flooded.
11: Oh,
13: with
11: for
13: women.
11: Sure.
7: Well,
11: like,
7: yeah.
11: I quit my job for you, honey.
7: No, sirree, baby. I ain't quitting my job, honey. And then not a phone later, too. I'm not going to quit my job. I'm going to continue working my job. And when he give me some money, I'm going to put it in a bank account.
9: Keeping my job, too, Gary. I don't care what Oprah say.
7: Oh, thank you. Yeah. Lil' Steven still wrote books and did everything he had to do, honey.
9: Lil' slave quarters in the back behind our house.
7: Thank you. Yes, sir, honey. When Corona was here, baby, they say, where's Steven there? They shit that girl in the backyard. He was back there in the damn slave quarters. No, ma'am, baby. Never, honey. And now that that said it is, y'all know what time it is. That's right, honey. Sha-la-la-la, girls. Y'all better keep y'all jobs, honey, and just take the coins and put it in the bank in a separate account, honey. The clue of the day is one of my favorite clues. My clue of the day, y'all, is kidney bean. On the high end, you say kidney bean, and on the low end, you say beautiful burgundy. That's your clue for the day. Sha-la-la-la-la-la.
9: That's a beautiful color. Y'all give it up for Gary with the team. All right, y'all, coming up next, man, we're going to be talking to the legendary, the one and only Stephanie Mills. You don't want to miss that. Up next, Rick and Smiley Morning Show.

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0: Naptown, let's see if we got any traffic jams on your way to work. 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
7: 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Once again, from the east side, 465 is a bit of a mess. Northbound is closed off 69 to Anderssonville because of an overnight incident. Southbound at 69, a crash in the left lane. Speaking thereof, southbound 69 is working its own accident in the left lane at 82nd. Progressive Insurance. 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

0: Oh, that was fun.
1: They was rocking. They sang that thing. They was rocking on out. And then French Montana brought out Max B to the stage to perform Ever Since You Left Me. And here's a little bit of that.

0: So look, y'all, they ultimately saying that French Montana narrowly defeated Rick Ross and walked away with a close 10-9 final score. I didn't even know they took score.
1: Me either.
0: So I was like, how did they come up with this score? We don't usually like take score, but that's what they saying, y'all. So you know what Gary say about Day. Day that way.
1: Day. See there?
0: All right, y'all. Early this week, I told you about a high school principal in Lafayette, Louisiana, who was suspended for inviting Boosie to the school to encourage the students. Well, y'all, Mr. James Rollins is now back at work. Woo! That's
2: good.
0: What's up. Okay, the Northside High School principal was reinstated by the Lafayette Parish School System this past Monday. He had been on administrative leave since April 30th, and this was after Boosie, whose real name is Torrance Hatch, visited the school the day before. Now, the suspension stirred up the school discussion on social media and even prompted Boosie himself on social media. So we glad that the principal is back. Everything is good. He didn't get fired, you know.

0: Paul Blitz on him.
1: Oh, what's up, Rick? Y'all jamming
2: man, come
1: today.
2: On. Yeah.
1: What's up, Jerry? It's cool, bro. Don't even trip, bro. Don't even trip today.
2: How you motivated today, to call it in?
1: Bruh, I'm not calling in with no excuse why I'm not coming.
2: Oh. Today, okay.
1: I'm calling in just let you know that I'm running behind.
2: What you mean?
1: Just running behind. That's all it is, bruh. Man, because this crazy, man. You been tripping off this economy?
2: Yeah, it's bad.
1: Man, do you know where I just came from?
2: Where?
1: I just left the gas station because this gas crazy, bro. I just got 10 on pump 5. Guess where I'm at right now?
2: Where?
1: At the next gas station getting 5 on 10. I needed that to get to here. Man, I had to get some gas to get to the gas station. It's crazy.
2: So you got that 10 is on what pump I think five. About. You got a point on that one.
1: Man, that's why I'm running behind. And I was looking at my Google map. I got 2 more gas stations to stop at. And then I'm a,
2: so you
1: got
2: to keep getting gas to get to the next gas station.
1: Bruh, I am not. I did not prepare this gas so high, bruh. It is crazy. Man, it's ridiculous. I can't do it. So I'm definitely on my way. I just had to a few more gas station stops, and I'm up in that joint today.
2: And the gas that you're getting is only getting you to the next gas station.
1: It's getting me to the next gas station. And then, man, and my stomach hurt because every time I stop at the next Quick Trip, I get another hot dog. You know how you forget? I was like, why this feels so familiar? And I don't, I'm like, wow, this crazy. This feels like I'm going to work twice. And, man, it's crazy, bro.
3: So how many hot dogs?
1: Man, I know. I ate 2 hot dogs, and then the crazy part, I keep my gas on E because that's the way. If anybody out there trying to save gas, make sure you stay on E, especially if somebody asks you to drop them off at work, because if they look at your tank on E, then you can say, I can drop you off at the corner. Ain't no damn way I'm making a right to drop you off at my job to the left. Ain't no way, bro.
2: And sometimes those hot dogs don't be done because they cook them on hot curls.
4: Oh,
1: let me tell you something. You ain't never lied about that and then got a sign talking about the ones in front of here are the ones done. Not that pink hot dog. You a lie to me. No. Black people like they hot dog a little burnt.
3: Charred.
1: That's what I'm saying. That's what it's called. Charred. Look at somebody that went to a 2-year college.
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Good morning, Naptown. Kenny Kicks in for Karen Vaughn, and I'm hooking it up all hour long for moms. That's right, I got some classics on the way. Let's do some Whitney. Also got some Karen White, some Bill Withers, and right now, we got to do some Tupac, Dear Mama, on 106.7 WTLC. Good morning.

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0: Now see, when all that gang war was going on, I'll tell you one thing I never forget.
1: It was that.
0: See, when I got home, first thing I would hear is,
1: what?
0: Bill! Yeah. Where you been, boy?
1: That's it, that's it.
2: Yeah.
1: That's mom. That's
0: hey. I say, I was out with Sonny Bird and Lil Sonny.
2: Put it all on us.
0: Yeah, yeah. I had to put it on somebody.
3: Hey, Bill, what your mama say?
0: She say, boy, now I'm gonna tell you.
1: What?
0: You know you getting big now.
2: Yeah.
0: You gotta watch the things that you doing out in that street.
2: Right.
1: And you go to jail.
2: Right.
0: And I'm gonna tell you something, man. Mama wasn't wrong.
2: No.
1: But what about Pop? Oh, we ain't talking about Pop.
2: No, man. Pop was all right.
0: Pop was hanging out, you know. Yeah,

celebrating Mother's Day inside the Top 10 at 10 on 106.7 WTLC. And you know, Mother's Day is one of the busiest weekends when it comes to restaurants around the country. And we got an opportunity for you to take mom out to eat at Country Kitchen. Got details on how you can score those tickets coming up a little bit later on this hour. So make sure you keep it right here as we roll for mom inside the Top 10 at 10 on WTLC.

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Make sure you're showing love to those super women all weekend long on this Dear Mama weekend as we celebrate Mother's Day. Coming up, let's do some Alicia Keys, also some Beyonce, and details on how you can take mom to Country Kitchen next.

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0: 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And we are making it about moms all weekend long on a Dear Mama weekend. So definitely make sure you are hitting us up with those Mother's Day shout outs and dedications all weekend long. And make sure you listen in today at 12 noon because we're giving you an opportunity to win the grand prize, VIP experience to the Mother's Day brunch at Country Kitchen going down on Mother's Day. I'm talking early admittance. I'm talking flowers and perfume bar, mimosas, and a whole lot more for you and mom. You don't want to miss your chance to win, so make sure you're listening today at noon. And keep it right here as I get you ever so closer to quitting time and the weekend with some Jilly from Philly, some music, and some Tevin Campbell next on 106.7 WT.
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Kitty Kicks getting you through your work day with some great music on the way. 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Also got some LL Cool J headed your way next on 106.7 WTLC.

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0: 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Your man Kenny Kicks encouraging you to get your cabin today for the One Voyage. It is set in sail October 26th through November 1st on Virgin Voyages Resilient Lady. It is going to be off the chain with Ricky Smiley and a host of others. You do not want to miss this, so definitely get your cabin now at onevoyagecruise.com and get some of this music I'm sending your way to get you through to your work day. Let's do some Miguel, some Bobby Brown, and some Jeanne next on 106.7 WTLC.
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2: 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A prayer of gratitude can be as simple as saying or thinking, "Thank you, God. I love you, and I praise your holy name." Prayers can be both spoken and thought, and are really best when that occurs at the same time, because the essence of prayer is the feeling that is generated, whether it's physical or mental. Just think for a moment about how good it makes you feel when someone expresses their gratitude to you. That feeling of warmth that is indescribably pleasurable. It just outright makes you happy, regardless of what your mood was before that feeling of joy permeated your very being. Now multiply that feeling of joy by billions, as throughout the world and in countless different languages, we offer up our gratitude to God. Thank you, God. We love you, and we praise your holy name. Amen and hallelujah.
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1: 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The Pistons beat the Cavs 107-97 in a back-and-forth Game 2, and the Thunder rolled the Lakers 125-107 to take a 2-0 series lead that heads back to L.A. Now, the top seeds are doing what they're supposed to do so far, so here's what to look out for in a stacked weekend of NBA action. The Sixers are going to try and get back in the series with the Knicks, hosting Game 3 on Friday and Game 4 on Sunday. The Spurs and Wolves will be on that same Friday to Sunday cadence, but that series is locked up at 1-1 heading into the weekend. On Saturday, the Lakers host the Thunder at Crypto in what may be a must-win for LeBron and company, and the Cavs are going to try and stay in the series, hosting Game 3 in Cleveland. 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

0: 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I got a pair of tickets to Carb Day at the Indianapolis Motor Speedway. It's going down May 22nd. You want to win? Be caller number 10, and these tickets are yours from 106.7 WTLC. Good luck.
1: 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It's a Dear Mama weekend. You all appreciate it. Dear Mama. A celebration of the women who raised us, prayed for us, stood by us, and loved us through everything. From the songs that remind you of riding in the car with Mom. To the ones that feel like a hug you didn't know you needed. We're playing the soundtrack to her love, whether she's still with you or watching over you. This weekend, we celebrate her. The laughs.
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He'll be back today at 5 o'clock for the D.L. 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

0: Mother's Day to all the beautiful mothers out there. Thank you for all you do. We love you and we appreciate you. And coming up Monday, Janai Thorne is going to help you get your money right on Money Monday.
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between. It's 106.7 WTLC on the way. Let's do some music from Mary J. Blige. Also got some Chris Brown for you and some Bill Biv DeVoe next on WTLC. Action.

0: 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We are celebrating the women in our life that mean so, so much, all right? We're going to be playing your dedications, your shout-outs, and those Mother's Day songs, because there's a lot. I mean, Father's Day, do we even have any songs? Anyway, it ain't about us. It's about moms this weekend, and we're going to be showing them love. So make sure you're rolling with us all weekend long. Just tell your smart speaker to play WTLC, and we'll bring the music to you. All right? I'm going to be bringing some more music to you after the break. Let's do some Prince, some Mary J. Blige, and some Fugees next on 106.7 WTLC.
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0: That's St. Harrison and Bad on 106.7 WTLC. Kitty Kicks kicking it with you. And if you do not have your cabin yet, I don't know what you're waiting for. Go ahead and get it for the One Voyage Cruise 2026. It is going to be off the chain. Keith Sweat, T.I., Karen White, Rick Ross, the SOS Band, and a whole lot more. Plus, Ricky Smiley and D.L. Hughley, they're going to be showing out on the ship as well. It is all going down. So go ahead and secure your cabin now at onevoyagecruise.com. And get ready, man, because I got more music to get you ever so close to quitting time. Let's do some Mariah Carey, some October London, and some Brandy next on 106.7 WTLC.
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Don't miss October London. He's coming July 17th for the IBE Music Heritage Festival concert. He's coming along with King George, Midnight Star Kim, and a special guest to be announced. 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

0: 106.7 WTLC, Indy's R&B leader with the ladies of In Vogue. Your man Kenny Kicks spending some time with you, and make sure you're listening today at 5 o'clock during the drive at 5, because DL Hughley and DJ King have your chance to qualifications at the IMS. Indianapolis Motor Speedway is going to be off the chain. You know how we do in the month of May. You got your chance to win coming up today at 5 o'clock, and I got more music to get you close to quitting time. Let's do some Usher. Also, got some Total and that Tone Stiff and Fly. It's next on WTLC.
1: 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Olivia Dean gets honest on Man I Need. 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

0: That's the latest from Bruno Mars. It's called Risk It All on 106.7 WTLC. Your man Kenny Kicks about to risk it all as I run out into traffic because I got to go. I'm telling you, it's Friday, payday. It's time for me to get up out of here, all right? Y'all be cool. The D.L. Hughley Show, it's coming up next. He's getting you home with lots of laughs and that Drive at 5 with DJ King. Next with the D.L. 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
4: 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Hughley.
2: We were talking yesterday, of course, Ted Turner, the founder of CNN, went on the glory yesterday. Mm-hmm. 87 years old, I believe.
5: He kind of started the cable, because you remember before, like the superstations, the TBS and TNT and all that, man. 24-hour
6: news. Also, that 24-hour news, that was his idea.
2: And used to have to put "This is CNN" on the bottom of it, because
5: used to own the Braves, the Atlanta Braves, and the Hawks.
2: I mean, one time we had drinks at some hotel. He's a nice guy. Just laughed and funny, you know. Those dudes can be weird. You know the weirdest person I've ever had dinner with?
6: Who?
2: Anthony Hopkins.
6: Oh, I bet that was an interesting dinner.
2: I was scared the whole
5: time. Did he have fava beans
7: and a fine Chianti?
2: I'm like, nah, I'm not having wine.
6: No, you better not.
2: No, I'm having the chicken.
5: Sitting at the head of the table with your brains hanging out. Wait a minute.
2: Who's my? I used to not know how to order. So when we, I didn't know what any of this stuff was. So years ago when I was a warm-up for, it was a show called The Royal Family, right?
6: Oh, with the little old dude with the glasses.
2: It was...
7: Wilford Brimley?
2: No,
6: the dude from A. Oh, that was from A.
2: It was Della Reese and Red Fox. And it was the set that Red Fox died on.
5: Wow.
2: So I was on the, I was a punch up artist at the time, and I was the warm up. So every night they would order, and they would order Italian or Thai, and I didn't know none of that stuff. And so one day Red Fox goes, said, "Man, I don't know what they said. Get the fettuccine Alfredo. It's like macaroni." So that's all I ate. I didn't know anything else.
6: You didn't want to try anything?
2: No, but I didn't want to look dumb in front of people. So one time we went out there, you know, we were ordering dinner and they ordered from the steak place. And I said, "Can I have a filet mignon? This right here."
6: Mignon.
2: I've never seen
6: filet mignon.
2: Every steak my mother made, when she poked holes in with a, it was so tough, they had to beat it together with a meat hammer.
5: Yep. Beat the shit.
2: So I didn't even know I liked steak. But I said, "Can I have a filet mignon?" I said, "Hey,
6: you were Gary back then. You were Gino."
2: I was 20. I was 21. Shout out to Gino. He had surgery today. So
6: he did?
2: Yeah, shout out to him.
5: Soon.
2: Yeah, I hope he's doing well. And Big Mark Jones up in Dallas. All right, coming up, ladies and gentlemen, happy birthday to Alex Smith. Happy birthday to Sean Marion. Happy birthday to Cindy LaRue. Happy birthday to Michael Knight. Happy birthday to Thelma Houston. Happy birthday to Matt Getz, that dude. Happy birthday, of course, possibly to Robert Higgins, Juan Epstein on Welcome Back, Kotter. Happy birthday to Jimmy Ruffin, what becomes of the Broken Heart and David Ruffin brother. We got a great show lined up for you. Jasmine will tell us what's trending. I got a little note from the GED section. It's the D.L. Hughley Show.

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0: them.
1: Jasmine,
2: what, man?
1: Tell these good people what's trending.
2: I don't know if you saw this video that's gone viral of this Spokane, Washington lady, 56 years old. She had had it, and she'd also been drinking just a little bit, when, you know, these kids riding around these e-bikes all the time. And, you know, they say they have some safety concerns about that, but, you know, they're everywhere. Well, this lady had had it. So she jumped in her Ford Focus and she started tracing him down the sidewalk. He's 13 years old.
1: I saw that.
2: And she is blowing the horn and trying to run him over. Man. That's horrible.
1: Somebody's
2: terrible. Of course, you know, they got her arrested. And,
1: did you see where Tennessee actually, they dissolved the district? The lawmakers approved new congressional map.
2: I saw that.
1: They got rid of all the darkies.
2: Got rid of all the black folks.
1: Stop telling me it's not racist.
2: Yep. That's what, and I think that's just the beginning. I think they are seeing that they can get away with it, and they're going to continue to do it.
1: Mm-hmm.
2: It's crazy. I don't know.
1: This dude said, is Memphis a black city? He said, I'm not aware of that. You're not? You're really not?
2: Really?
1: Look for everywhere you cut funding. Those are all.
2: So sad. Anyway, also trending, speaking of running over things, there was a crash in Philly. But what came out of it wasn't necessarily the crash. It was another one of those viral moments that we have. I don't know if you guys remember the hide your kids, hide your wife, and the other one, I got, you know, bronchitis. Anybody got time for that. Well, now there's another one, Jamel Ransom. He's a crossing guard out of Philly. And he was trying to go get some ice cream. And the video of him talking, I don't even know why reporters were going to talk to him. But the whole time he is eating his ice cream and thanking Jesus. It is definitely something that you have to check out.
1: These were McDonald's, huh?
2: Yeah, but you got to see this dude eating ice cream.
1: I know. You know, if you really want to, you got to see Alexander O'Neal eating an apple.
2: Oh, no, I'm not going to do that. Best. I'm not going to do that. That's just trending.
1: All right, coming up, got a little note from the GED section. That's up in 15 minutes. It's the D.L. Hughley Show.
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0: She's jazz. She's smart. It's the Jazzy Report on the D.L. Hughley Show.
1: The Department of Homeland Security is closing an office responsible for investigating misconduct and abuse in the Immigration Detention Center.
2: Right.
1: The Office of the Immigration Detention Ombudsman is in the process of removing all of its public signage and ending its inspections. Now, the closure is said to be due to lack of funding from the Homeland Security Appropriations Bill that ended the recent
2: shutdown. Hey, why don't you take some of the money from that dumbass ballroom and give it to them? That could be great.
1: Well, why would we give money to the office that's investigating us?
2: What?
1: That's silly.
2: No one wants to do that.
1: Top neurologists are warning that the frequent use of cannabis can lead to psychiatric issues in the future. There is a change in that alters, I guess, that become in your brain that becomes permanent and cause long-term damage for some users. They say around 30% of people that use cannabis report some type of psychiatric issues.
2: Get your hand out of my pocket. What? All right, coming up, we had some great callers this weekend. If you missed them, do not worry. It's What It Happened Was Friday. Those calls will be up in 10 minutes. It is the D.L. Hughley Show.
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2: I want my brother and sister to go, and you took them with you, and you let them have lunch, but you didn't buy them.
3: They got something.
2: Yeah,
3: they got something.
2: It's better than being home. Wait for your daddy that never come to see you.
1: I don't think that's nice. Just don't take them.
2: Don't take them, because it's not nice.
1: Because they're children.
2: Or what if he goes to take them to Disneyland, and he lets them stay in the parking lot with
3: that. Wait in the car. We'll be back in 6 hours.
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2: Hey, it's traffic time, Indy. Let's see what the roads are looking like.
17: Good afternoon. 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Fishers, stop-and-go traffic on I-69 southbound from 116th Street to 82nd Street. Due to an earlier crash, State Road 37 to I-465 at 10 minutes. I-70 eastbound stop-and-go Harding to the south split. Westbound from Emerson Avenue to the north split. I-65 northbound stop-and-go Keystone Avenue to the south split.
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Yeah, thanks for listening. 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
2: It is the D.L. Hughley Show, your 2026 edition. It's Tuesday. What it happened was a mother punishes her 12-year-old daughter for wearing makeup. Wow, there you go right here. Take a listen.
3: You need to stop being a follower and be a leader. I was never like that when I was in school. I follow myself. I ain't follow nobody else. Now, I'm sick of you thinking you grown. You want to wear a little shorts? You want to do everything you see somebody else do? Be a leader, not a follower. But you're going to follow them in the wrong direction. And be headed down the wrong road because you want to be like everybody else. You do not have to wear makeup. You're beautiful without it.
2: Is 12 years old too young to wear makeup? If so, what would you think the appropriate age is? We asked you that question. You said?
4: So I just want to say, when we're talking about different cultures, right? Black families, black mothers, we did not play wearing makeup at a young age. We didn't even, our grandmothers didn't even play with us playing in red lipstick or red nail polish. You know, they said that was for whores. So with her being 12 years old, I get what the mama's saying. That's right. Don't let that little girl put no makeup on at no daggone 12, because if you look at the generations today, these kids' bodies are developing early. So if you put the 12-year-old in makeup and she already got like a 16-year-old body, then when a man 18 or 21 try to get at her, you know, then everybody want to be going crazy and going to hell off.
5: Yeah, as a single father who raised my daughter pretty much from birth, we got to dial these young ladies back, and 12 is definitely too young for makeup. My family told me that 18 was too old, so I'm going to say maybe 16, 17, mildly. But, I mean, you know, let's keep our young women little girls until they're ready to blossom into young women. You know, we shouldn't over-sexualize them and things like that. So, yeah, I think definitely 12 is way too young, brother.
6: I think that the proper age to wear makeup is at least 16 years old. That's if they have some type of skin problem. And then even at 16, as long as you're still living at home, if your parents say no makeup, then I feel like the child should honor that until they are at least 18 years of age.
7: I think, to answer his question, I think 12 is too young if that's what the parents have said. This is about parenting, and no child is going to do exactly, they're going to challenge you. But just by the dialogue in that excerpt, the daughter knew it was wrong because she snuck and did it. But, you know, it varies from situation. Can you imagine Blue Ivy Carter or Northwest being under the 12-year-old makeup rule in the family that they're in? So it varies. But when you want to instill something in your child morally, you're going to teach them and you're going to stand firm on it. The young girl said, but my friends, we've all said that. But we already know what our parents have said. So it's a teaching thing. Jamaica Kincaid is an author. She wrote an essay, a short read called Girl, an Islander woman and her daughter. And she gave her a series of directions to ward her off against societal norms of today. Please read that Jamaica Kincaid's Girl, just to keep her daughter straight. But I enjoy your show, and I definitely think the answer is yes, it's too young. Basically, if the parents said it, whatever the parents said.
6: Well, 12-year-old is definitely too young. They should just be wearing lip gloss. Little girls need to stay little girls as long as they can. I think the age, appropriate age for a daughter to start wearing makeup is at the age of 18. Need to teach your young ladies that you have a pretty face and you're pretty. Build a self-esteem of makeup is not the answer.
2: More of What It Happened Was in 10 minutes right here on the D.L. Hughley Show.

0: Wednesday, what happened was Killer Mike is getting roasted online after he posted a call to action in response to the erosion of the Voters' Rights Act of 1965, while also promoting his broader voting initiatives ahead of the midterm. Was the criticism Killer Mike warranted? We asked you that. You said,
1: I just think it's interesting how we all try to tear down a black man like Killer Mike, who's positively trying to impact the community. This man has made a mistake, but it just seems like we're all jumping him right now. It's even like the co-host on the DL Hughley show. She mentioned how he's so loud about being black and buying pro-black. Like, that's a problem. Like, I just don't understand our take on, you know what I mean? Someone may not be imperfect, or, you know, he did say things. I just don't like the overall context of what.
2: I definitely think he deserves all the smoke and more. As a black man, he should know better, first of all. But the second part, for me, is the fact that he hasn't owned up to the bullcrap that he spewed before, and now just automatically coming out with, oh, now we got to be together, without owning up to being wrong the first time, is just bad for me.
3: I think Killer Mike should definitely get the smoke, but we as people can't ignore the message. What he's saying is absolutely true. We should be doing that, and it's better late than never. He thought about it. He's here. I know it was his bunk that it took this for him to wake up, but at least he's awake. So, hey, man, but let bygones be bygones. Let's all get in this fight together and pull this thing out while we still got a country.
0: Yeah, and then, of course, a woman refuses to meet, allow her, the guy she's dating to meet her parents until he converts to Islam.
4: We've been dating six, almost a year, and then you hit me with, the only way I can meet your parents is I have to convert to Islam.
5: Yes.
0: Would you ever convert to a religion for a relationship? We asked you that question. You said?
6: Well, actually, I am one person who actually did that. I was married for 18 years, but prior to being married for 18 years, I had him. I was a Christian. He was kind of practicing being a Muslim, and I was more so more fervent within my faith, so I told him that I couldn't marry someone who was a Muslim, and he wanted to get married, so he actually converted over. But once we were getting ready to get a divorce, he converted back over to being a Muslim. So yeah, I wouldn't even marry him without, you know, him converting over to my belief, because I wholeheartedly believe that you should be evenly yoked, and I wholeheartedly believe that you should have like kind of the same thoughts and your religion and your faith, just so it won't be any issues and problems there.
1: Hey, he should get his bag and keep moving. No, that is not a something that you can compromise on, especially when we're talking about religion, talking about God. If I believe in God, and I believe in the Bible, and I believe everything in it, and I believe in Jesus Christ, I'm not going to compromise that for your religion, period. I mean, woman, people come and go in your life, and so she'll be one of those, but for us to compromise on what I believe, I tell my kids all the time, when you're looking for a relationship, you make sure that person that you're dealing with has the same belief that you believe in. Nothing else. Because that's a deal breaker for me. No, if I were him, I would keep it moving. To compromise on what I believe in, to meet your parents, girl, bye.
7: Hell no, he should damn her, the mom, and the whole family. She should have told him that from Jump Street when she first met him. I don't blame him. I throw her to the cats and the dogs. Throw her away. Hell no.
8: I was kind of about to get converted back over to Islam to meet her parents. No, I couldn't do that either. It was one that was trying to talk to me here in Memphis, Tennessee. I told him, baby, it's too hot in Memphis to be wrapped up with sheets. Can't do it, won't do it, period. No, sorry. Tell him, get rid of her, get him another one.
9: Hi, my name is Nadira, and I'm not ashamed to say my name. I practiced Islam for many, many years, and that was taught to us as women. But Muslim men, they can have any kind of woman they want. So I consider that Islam, not Islam.
0: All right, coming up, got a little note from the GED section. That's up in 15 minutes. It's the D.L. Hughley Show.
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0: Hey, it's traffic time, Indy. Let's see what the roads are looking like.
14: 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I-65 southbound stop and go, 38th Street to Dr. Martin Luther King Jr. Street. North side backed up on I-69 southbound, 106th Street to 82nd Street due to an earlier crash. State Road 37 to I-465, 16 minutes. 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I'm Tom Beck for the D.L. 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

0: Now it's time to give a deserving someone the Shoe Booty of the Week Award.
1: And now, it's time for the Shoe Booty of the Week Award. Frederick Alfred Jr. is a Republican.
2: Look at my African American over here.
1: Running in a special election to the Colorado State Senate to represent District 21. He also ran for election in the Colorado House of Representatives. So, why is Unsteady Freddy this week's recipient of the Shoe Booty of the Week Award?
3: I hate it.
1: He gets the shoe booty because he was a DUI, dad under the influence.
4: He's a total disgrace.
1: The lit state Senate candidate was arrested in Key West, Florida on suspicion of felony child neglect.
5: Who damn cares if they're in a damn way?
1: After he left his four-year-old daughter unattended in a pool while he purchased liquor, nearly causing her death.
6: You're hurting the kids.
1: This is just a combination of bad life choices. First, he's a Republican in Colorado,
2: where we had an African-American guy who was a fan of mine.
1: A black Republican in Colorado is like a Confederate flag at a Black Lives Matter rally in Boulder.
7: Master brought you here to work.
1: It's like Kanye in therapy with a room full of triggered liberals.
8: Don't take no photos!
1: And that's like Clarence Thomas at Trump's family reunion. They invited him, but no one knew what to say to him at dinner.
9: Well, boy, how you feel now?
1: Then he goes to get a drink and leaves his six-year-old son to watch his four-year-old daughter.
10: Are you serious?
1: Fortunately, his four-year-old daughter's life was saved by a responsible adult on the scene. But this is just a case of bad parenting. It's so bad, his name should be redacted from the children's birth certificate. After it's all said and done, he'll probably be fined and put on probation. But his kids should put him in time out. Yeah! And that's why the Shoe Booty of the Week Award goes to Frederick Alfred Jr. Now, here's a swift kick in the ass.
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4: Good afternoon. Traffic is sponsored by Grandview Homes. I-65 southbound stop and go, 38th Street to Dr. Martin Luther King Jr. Street, also 21st Street to Meridian from I-465 to the north split, 27 minutes. Fishers, stop traffic, I-69 southbound, State Road 37 to 82nd Street due to an earlier crash. Wherever the roads take you, trust matters close to home. 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

0: It's the TLC Drive at 5 with DJ King and DL Hughley. The Drive 5 is sponsored by Community Spirits. 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
3: Good afternoon. 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I-65 southbound stop go White River Bridge to Meridian from I-465 to the north split 25 minutes. I-65 northbound stop traffic Keystone Avenue to the south split with road work from I-465 to the south split 13 minutes. Indy, get your home spring ready with 1 Hour Heating and Air Conditioning. 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
14: Hey, it's traffic time, Indy. Let's see what the roads are looking like.
15: Good afternoon. Traffic is sponsored by Summit Racing Equipment. I-70 eastbound is stopped. Tibbs to the south split from I-465 to the south split, 23 minutes. I-65 northbound a stop between Keystone Avenue and the south split with road construction from I-465 to the south split, 24 minutes, 19-minute delay.
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0: The choir that's on fire, Mr. Muhammad and S.O.B. 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
1: Jesus promised he'll take care of me.
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12: 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In case you're going to be in Bakersfield with the Baker Boys as well, before they took the show on the road.
18: Baker Boys.
12: We're going to be at the Well in Bakersfield, California, today and tomorrow. Tonight and tomorrow, so come check me out. If you take a notion, I think Project 2025 was just brilliant. I think they told you what you're going to do.
18: Yep.
12: You had all these darkies helping them. I don't know what's worse, Hotep or Mac.
18: I think they're about the same.
12: They really are about the same.
18: I think the execution of Project 2025
12: was brilliant.
18: Chess move, if I've ever seen it.
12: Clarence Thomas is the black commander on Handmaid's Tale. Or it's the new one called Testaments, right?
18: Yeah. And there's
12: it's funny, we'll never run out of stories about
18: we will not,
12: rights being taken away from women.
18: Literally, we're watching it.
12: Right.
18: We're watching it in real
12: time. We don't have to watch that. Let's just watch Fox.
18: Yes, I'm telling you, we should really be nervous about what's happening. When you see what happened in Memphis, when you see how they're treating what's her name, Lucas in Virginia.
12: Yeah.
18: Like, we should be really scared right now.
19: And I don't
12: we
19: know.
12: We could have voted and not been so scared.
18: Yeah, could yeah. have.
12: Whatever.
19: I just wonder, you know, while we're talking about, because we have one of our big affiliates in Charlotte, that the first black mayor is resigning early.
18: You know? It is interesting. I did read some of that. And the reason she gives is so she can spend more time with her grandchildren.
12: One thing for sure, Eric Adams got caught committing crime, and he still didn't resign.
18: He sure didn't.
12: Hell no.
18: Remember, he was bussing people out of it. He's like, yeah, y'all can't stay here.
12: Hell no. Mm-mm. That's the difference. Mm. All right, coming up this hour, we got a song for when your mom and daddy were still together. Plus, some people get very upset with the things I say, so we're going to give them an opportunity to express themselves with our segment called
19: F-U-D-L-U-G-L-U-G.
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0: Sometimes people get really upset with me, so they have no problem letting me know on our segment called FUDO Hughley. Won't you please welcome our FUDO Hughley correspondent, little Niecy James.
1: Hello, this is Niecy James, your FUDO Hughley correspondent. Today's first comment is in response to a post on DL Hughley's Facebook page. Dear Mama 97 says, DL, I heard you say I was a single person, not a single parent, just because my sad excuse for a baby daddy occasionally takes his kid to the movies or to get pizza and then drops him home with $100 saying, give this to your mama. But that sperm donor is never around to help with homework. Ordering extra cheese is easy, but where is he when it's time to find the binomial coefficients in Pascal's triangle? F*** you, DL Hughley. Our next FUDL Hughley response comes from a DL Hughley show listener. Doc Rock said, DL, I've been listening to your show for the past week or so, and it sounds like you've been sick. Your throat sounds scratchy and you've been coughing. I think I heard you say you have bronchitis. While you think you're strong for getting it out and coming to work, but what you've really done is risk infecting all your coworkers with your nasty germs. Only God knows what you were doing to get sick anyway. Take your selfish, sick self home and stop risking the health of everybody else around you. F*** you, DL Hughley. Today's last FUDL Hughley response is from the DL Instagram. Stan33 says, DL, I just don't like you. I listen to your radio show every day, and I don't like you. I watch your comedy again, I don't like you. I see you every time TMZ interviews you at the airport, and I don't like you. When is the next time you're coming to Charlotte so I can buy tickets to see you? Because I can't stand you. F*** you, DL Hughley. Well, that's it for this week. This has been Niecy James, your FUDL Hughley correspondent. And until next week, bye.
0: All right, coming up, got a little note from the GED section. That's up in 15 minutes. It's the DL Hughley Show.
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0: Hey, it's traffic time, Indy. Let's see what the roads are looking like.
12: Good afternoon. Traffic is sponsored by Aleve. West side, stop and go on I-465 southbound, West 71st Street to I-74. From I-865 to I-70, 27 minutes. I-70 eastbound, a stop between Belmont and the South Split. I-65 northbound, a stop Keystone Avenue to the South Split with road work.
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5: And we're back.

Clarence Thomas was an unremarkable man. He's been an unremarkable Supreme Court justice until I'd see a very few decisions. For decades, he didn't write a majority or a minority opinion. As a matter of fact, he didn't utter a sound from the bench. It was noteworthy once he asked a question during the Supreme Court hearings. But now he's had a chance to weigh in. Clarence Thomas, I think, is MAGA's Martin Luther King. Every single thing that Martin fought for, Clarence helped he wrote. Everything. He's impactful in women losing autonomy of their body, overturning Roe versus Wade. He is impactful in helping the Voters' Rights Act be gutted. They picked the right guy. They picked a guy who had a disdain for his people, who had manifested in judicial decisions. I used to think that the most consequential black man in America over the last 50, 60 years was either Martin Luther King or Barack Obama. But every single thing that they fought for, that they wanted, he's helping to erode. Every single thing. All the progress that they helped fight for, he is helping to take back and doing it gleefully. You can always count on him. He's so conservative, other people look at him and go, damn, you're conservative. I think that when you look at what has happened and what has happened in his tenure, particularly this last iteration of his tenure, it has been devastating, and he's gleefully done it. Martin marched. Clarence sat. And they both helped change the world. Everything he did, he took back. It's a little note from the GED section. It's the D.L. Hughley Show.

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0: Now it's time for what you need to know with the one and only Sybil Wilkes.
1: It's Sybil Wilkes with what we need to know. President Trump escalated his feud with House Minority Leader Hakeem Jeffries Thursday, calling for the top Democrat to be charged with inciting violence. The president claims that Leader Jeffries' maximum warfare rhetoric directly encouraged the recent security breach and assassination attempt at the White House Correspondents' Dinner. Tennessee Republicans officially passed a new congressional map that carves up the majority Black district in Memphis to improve GOP electoral odds. This move marks Tennessee as the first state to successfully redraw its boundaries following a Supreme Court ruling that significantly weakened federal Voting Rights Act protections. Protesters flooded the state capitol with shouts of "No Jim Crow," while Democratic lawmakers locked arms in a silent demonstration against the newly drawn lines. I'm Sybil Wilkes. Be informed, be empowered.
0: Thank you, Sybil. What have you learned is coming up next on the D.L. 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
2: There's an old lady that worked at the CVS on Peachtree. 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She whispered, she said, "I know who you are, baby." 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She said, "I can put you to sleep. You don't need no sleep, baby." 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
2: That will do it for me, ladies and gentlemen. 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If you're going to be in Bakersfield, I'm on my way. Moseying on down the highway.
6: Mosey on down.
2: Going to be in the well. Yeah. You ease on. I'll mosey. See who gets there faster. So I will be at the well in Bakersfield, California, starting today, two tonight, two tomorrow. And so come check it out. Happy Mother's Day to all of the mothers out there.
6: Yes, happy Mother's Day.
2: Have a great Mother's Day. If you didn't make arrangements for it, if you didn't get flowers or make arrangements, it ain't gonna happen.
6: Yeah. So. It's, you got some time. Yeah. You get some time.
2: Not
6: it's
2: at just, all.
6: You got a little time.
7: Kroger,
6: I mean,
7: Kroger's still open.
6: It's gonna be tough to get a reservation anywhere, but you know.
7: Get the flowers.
6: Annie's is always available.
2: I'm thinking Applebee's.
6: Yeah. The Riblets. It'll be nice
2: all
6: Mother's
2: right.
6: Day.
2: Yeah, Ms. Sanders, what'd you learn today?
6: Besides wanting to wish all the mothers out there throughout all the markets that we're in a very happy Mother's Day. I also got an opportunity to read Jeffrey Epstein's purported suicide note. It's only about five lines.
2: Did it sound like a suicide note?
6: No.
7: Is it phony?
2: Goodbye, cruel world.
7: Allegedly, yeah. Does it look phony? I'll put it like that.
6: It kind of does.
2: Goodbye, cruel world.
6: See you later. That's basically what it said.
2: Yeah, that's crazy. Let's get my man Cheetah. What'd you learn today?
7: Happy Mother's Day to all the mothers out there. My dear wife, Tiffany, happy Mother's Day to you. Enjoy your day. And this weekend, while she's celebrating Mother's Day, I'm going down to Houston because my LB is having his bachelor party. So we're going to kick it.
6: On Mother's Day weekend?
7: Okay. I'll be back.
2: Right. There, a bunch of mother... shut your mouth. All right, have a great time.
7: Trey Avery. I got a shout out to my LB, right? Trey
2: yes,
7: Avery.
2: Indeed. He ain't going to hear it till tomorrow, but whatever. I think I met him in Indianapolis.
7: You did?
2: Right?
7: You did? Yeah.
2: That's right there. Coming up on the next DL Hughley Show, Jamal Kingsley is going to return to Exposed Racism Hidden in Our Everyday Lives. We've got another special K Short Bus Rutgers Banger Plus. I want you guys to have a great, safe weekend. It's the DL Hughley Show. We will definitely see you on the other side. Kyle, my favorite short bus operator, pull that string. We got to go.
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0: 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We're going to be showing mom some love, so definitely make sure you roll with us, all right? 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

0: The choir that's on fire, Mr. Buchanan and S.O.B. 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